This song is taking me places. I truly feel like I've grown since it's come out. There's something amazing about songs like this. This one, Planting Tomatoes from Lucy Dacus, a track that asks us to live in the moment, to experience the now and the beauty of now, the joy of now, and all the exciting things we have to look forward to while knowing that there's a lot of darkness. There's a lot of loss that looms in front of all of us, but that's not happening right now. Right now, we get to live in the moment, Planting Tomatoes with Cracker, Iron and Wine, and it's just after 6 o'clock on Indie 102.3. How you doing? It's our last day of June. I hope it's been a wonderful pride. I hope it's been a great Black Music Month. And I'm Jesse Witten playing you some Rostam. This is a brand new song. You might know him as a part of Vampire Weekend, but it's a solo project with Back of a Truck. New music discovery on Indie 102.3.

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0: You may know him as the frontman of the band The Hold Steady, but increasingly people know him for his solo work. It's Craig Finn. His last record came out in 2025. It's called Always Been. I gave you People of Substance next to Ramachandra, and that's Colorado Music, that band out of Denver, and a new song from Rostam in that set of listener-supported commercial-free music. And I'm so bad at introducing myself, I always forget it. In person and on the radio, I am terrible at it, but hello, I am excited to be here. Jesse Witten, going to hang out until 9 o'clock tonight when Jason Thomas comes back for his show Here First. It happens every Tuesday night at 9, where he plays a full hour of brand new music discovery. I'm going to play you some more new music in just a little bit, hearing from Noah Kahan's latest album that I just love more and more the deeper I go. Also have Arctic Monkeys queued up on Indy 102.3.
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0: Doors, a new song from Noah Kahan from his new record, The Great Divide. But he recently had to make a social media message about signs and how people shouldn't steal road signs. Because in his last record, Stick Season, he made a reference to a street in Vermont called Alger Brook Road. And fans of his music are such fans that they decided to go to Stratford, Vermont and steal the road signs. And it's become a bit of a problem. So he's finally taken a stand and said, if you like his music, go ahead and enjoy the music, but don't steal city property. I think that's fair. Grace Jones and Arctic Monkeys also on Indie 102.3. Hope you're enjoying your Tuesday night. Of course, we've got some coverage of the Colorado primary happening on CPR News. 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We're going to play some new music from Anna Calvi in just a little bit. Also have Dinosaur Jr., a brand new song, all queued up.
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It's been about 5 years since we got a new record from Dinosaur Jr., and this one's on the way for August 28th delivery. It's called They're Near, and you heard it here first on Indie 102.3 with that new single, Several Got Away. Dinosaur Jr. are also one of the loudest live shows you can ever see, and they are taking it to Colorado. They're going to be at Ogden Theater on October 29th, or you could catch them at Washington's in Fort Collins on the 30th, October 30th. I'm Jesse Witten. What's up? I'm going to play you some more new music. This is Steve Lacy, a track that we went crazy for in the music meeting the other day. What do you think? Here's The Feeling on Indie 102.3.

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We are Indy 102.3.

She'll be at Gothic Theater on September 26th. That's Arlo Parks with Beams next to Pearl Jam and Lola Young. That's Indie 1023. Listener-supported music. And I'm Jesse Witten. Big shout-out to our Indie Insiders, by the way. This incredible group of people not only make music discovery on Colorado Public Radio possible with a monthly gift of support of $30 or more, but they also walked in the Pride Parade with us this weekend. That was so much fun. I'd never done it before, and I was frankly very nervous. I thought I was going to get exhausted. But one of our insiders showed up with a pedicab. Clutch. Thank you, Steph. Shout out to all the insiders for making this music discovery possible in the first place. And then we get to do cool things together. That's pretty great. And I have some new music news. Empress Of has just announced a new album coming out in September. It's going to be called Dream House. I'm looking forward to this new music, but let's remember why. Here's a favorite from Empress Of with You've Got to Feel, featuring Amber Mark on Indie 102.3.

0: Maybe those voices were familiar, but it's a new song. It's Interpol on Indie 102.3 with See Out Loud, one of the new tracks that's out for the upcoming album that's dropping in August. It's called This Mirror Weighs a Ton with the Avett Brothers and Empress Of, who just announced that they're coming out with a new album in September, inspired by the experience of losing their home to the Altadena fires in California. Speaking of which, there are wildfires burning throughout Colorado, and our peers at CPR News have the updated story. So if you need to follow along with that, you can find more at cprnews.org or ask your smart speaker to play CPR News. I'm Jesse Witten, and we're going to play some new music from Pigeon up next and check back in with the local music scene, hearing something from the local 303 in just a minute.
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0: It's the last day with our June lineup for the Local 303, where we have a selection of Colorado artists that we showcase every day for the month. And that one was Ducky with their track Fish. And if you want to keep track of them, even as we go into July and have a whole new lineup, then make sure you go to indie1023.org. We've got a little interview with the project and connections to all their social media pages, so you can always stay in touch. Had the Jim Carroll Band, you know that song, People Who Died, next to Pigeon. Maybe a song you don't know. It's from their debut album, the track Miami, here on Indie 1023, with a real-time playlist updating at indie1023.org. And you might have heard about Denver's Porch Fest. This is a new thing that we're picking up from some other cities. It's a tried and true event, but we're going to get it for the very first time on Saturday, October 3rd. Band applications ended today, but we talked to the folks who are putting it on in the Baker neighborhood, and they said, if you are a band who wants to play and you missed the application due date, you just need to find a porch in the Baker neighborhood who wants to host you, and they can work it out. Otherwise, let's just look forward to Porch Fest coming to Baker on Saturday, October 3rd. I'm going to play you some music from These Sacred Souls. They've got a show coming up I'll drop some info about, and also a classic from a band that met in Boulder while they were in school. It's Indie 1023, listener-supported, commercial-free music.
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on August 20th, and it's The Sacred Souls with Lalome. That's great. That's a great lineup. But Womack Sisters are also on the bill. It's a three-band bill, and they're all absolute stunners in the new soul scene. So, yeah, AXS, you got to include the Womack Sisters. Don't forget them. They've got great new music out. We're also playing that on Indie 102.3. But in this case, we had These Sacred Souls next to Susie and the Banshees and Manchester Orchestra. I'm Jesse Witten, and this is a band that Coloradans love to take credit for, and I'm going to do it right now. Chairlift, a project that started in Boulder, Colorado. And now Caroline Polachek from the project has gone off and created such an incredible solo career. But this is what she sounded like when she was pretty early on in her career. Chairlift with Bruises on Indie 102.3.

That's Any Old Fool, a new song from The Sacred Souls. And I have to say, if you got tickets to see them in Colorado from AXS, you might have not seen the whole picture. Because it says that the show is coming up at the Junkyard

102.3. From Colorado Public Radio, KVOQ Greenwood Village, Denver at 102.3, KEPC Colorado Springs at 89.7, KVQI Vail at 88.5, KNDH Carbondale at 96.7, we are Indy 102.3.

That's another new song from Mike D of the Beastie Boys, who's coming out with a new album on August 28th. We've been getting our first taste of it here on Indie 102.3. That's the song What We Got. Next to the Kinks and Turnstile just after 8 o'clock on your Tuesday, which means we're that much closer to Jason Thomas being here with his show here first, playing nothing but new music for a full hour. And I've got some of my own, some new stuff from Tank and the Bangas coming up next with their new album, Last Balloon. This is the song Move on Indie 102.3.

0: That's Wolf Mother in town right now with a show at Ogden Theater tonight. That song, Joker and the Thief, on 81.23 next to Trash Cat. That's Colorado Music with their song, Straw Girl. And if you're trying to connect to the Colorado music scene, there's probably no better place to do that than at Blucifer's First Rodeo. It is an all-Colorado festival, and its main dates that we've been talking about are July 24th through the 26th. But they also have a DIY day on Thursday, which is probably worth checking out because the regular passes for Saturday and Friday night, they've all sold out already. This debut festival, over a month from its dates, have sold out. It's kind of a big deal. It shows the appetite that Colorado has for local music. We've got more information about Blucifer's First Rodeo on our website, indie1023.org. 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

0: Weezer are about to come out with their Gold album, and that's a little taste from it. The track We Might As Well Be Strangers, featuring Wednesday on Indy 102.3, next to Band of Horses, who have a show coming up here in Colorado. They're going to be a part of the Botanic Gardens concert series. And like most of the shows this series, it's sold out. It's on August 6th, though hopefully you already have tickets. But I also played you Buzzcocks and Camp here on Indy 102.3. What's up? I'm Jesse Witten. That's something I rarely remember to say because I'm so caught up with the music. But hi, your friend in the music business, Jesse Witten. And it's been a great year of music discovery so far. We are already at the halfway point of the year, so it's time to take stock, listen to what we've had in our bounty of music for 2026, and let you know what our favorites are. So we're going to do that on Friday night, all the DJs sharing their favorite songs of 2026 with So Far So Good. Listen in all day long for that. Florence and the Machine and more all coming up.
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That's the opening track to this new record we just got from Modest Mouse. It's called An Erasure and a Maze. And if you look through their concert schedule, it is robust. They are going all over this great country of ours and not coming to Colorado. I emailed their manager to ask, is this a mistake? Is something else coming? And evidently, no. They're going to see us next year. That's the hope. So just hold your horses. Get to know the album in the meantime. And I'm Jesse Witten. I'm going to play you some new music. Right ahead, Jason Thomas getting back in here at 9 o'clock for his new music show here first. And yeah, I'm gonna steal his thunder a little bit. I'm gonna play a brand new song from the band Slow Pulp, and this is a really exciting new track. And by the way, it is a new song. It's not a cover of Pearl Jam. Their song Better Man on Indie 102.3.

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1: All right, if you like hearing brand new music on the radio, you are in the right place. Here first is the show. That's all we're playing for the next hour or so. I'm Jason Thomas. I want to say thanks for being here tonight. We're going to start off with This Is Lorelei, this album just announced for September, and then some tour dates playing at Summit Music Hall here in Denver on October 24th. Nate Amos, the artist behind This Is Lorelei, also plays in the band Water From Your Eyes, another band that we played for you here on Indy 102.3. So, yeah, enjoy this new one from the This Is Lorelei project. Here is Billy Came Back. This is here first on Indy 102.3.

That's a track from Brennan Wadle, an artist that we played for you in the past here. And yeah, that track just dropped along with the announcement of a self-titled record coming out in August. And that one sounded pretty good, so I wanted to play it on the show tonight. Pretty Little Fantasy from Brennan Wadle. We heard Aloia before that with Mocktube. And this is Lorelei. Began the show with Billy Came Back. Okay, right back to it. This track's got kind of a chill wave feel to it. The band is Melt with two T's. This is from their brand new record, Pathways. Here's Never Let Go. This is here first on Indie 102.3.

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1: That's a track from Saul Williams, and I like these press releases that come along with some of these tracks. They list all of the other things that the artist does. It says here, acclaimed poet, director, actor, and musician, Saul Williams. That's a taste of a record coming out in late August. We heard Conspiracy. Wishy before that gave us Lovesick, and Melt back there with two T's. We heard Never Let Go. Okay, we're taking a short break, and then we'll get right back to the brand new music. That's all we play for you on the show here. Try to keep the talk break short so we can play more music for you on the show. So we'll be right back, back to the music here in a few seconds. 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

0: You know, it's nice when you're hearing a song for the first time and you're thinking to yourself, you know what, this is for me. This is like right in my middle lane. That's kind of how I was feeling when I was hearing that track for the first time. The Limiñanas is the band. They're from the south of France. They've been putting out records for about 15, 16 years now. That is from a new live record, Live at Beaubourg. And the track is called Je M'en Vais. It's in French. That's the best I can do for you. Just remember the band name, the Limiñanas. You can look them up on our playlist at indie1023.org, also on the Colorado Public Radio app. Also in the set, we heard Bonobo with Me and You, and Wild Pink began the set. Round of applause at the end of the world. Okay, lots more new stuff to get to you. That's all we play on this show. Brand new music. This is Here First, and we're coming right back.
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Oh, yeah. Ty Siegel right there. Okay, he's got an album and an EP coming out on the same day, August 28th. That sounds like a very Ty Siegel thing to do. Prolific artist. Black Paint is the track that we just played for you. And Goldie Boutillier before that, playing at the Underground Music Showcase coming up July 24th through the 26th at the Rhino Art District, in the Rhino Art District here in Denver. Party is what we heard from Goldie. Okay, this track from Julia Holter just dropped, so let's play it on the radio on the show tonight. This is Fantasy from Julia Holter. This is here first on Indie 102.3.

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Johnny Marr, a name you might know. He's played in a bunch of bands throughout the years, also puts out music on his own. New solo release right there from Johnny. We heard Spin. All Them Witches before that gave us Hold Up, Say What, and Julia Holter in the set with Fantasy. We'll do it again next week. We'll play you a ton of brand new music on the show here first. Just want to say thanks for checking out the show tonight. Yeah, if you enjoy hearing brand new music on the radio, you are in the right place. We're going to get to a song from Australian band Pond here in just a few minutes, right after Jensen McRae, who has announced a deluxe edition of her record, I Don't Know How, But They Found Me. That's going to be out at the end of July. And here's a song from that deluxe edition. Here is Just Like You from Jensen McRae. This is here first, and we'll do it again next week. See ya.

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That is new music by Little Barry. It's called Lug and Hurt. You discovered it here on Indie 102.3. No doubt, Just a Girl and Fontaine's DC. It's amazing to be young. It is Dana. It's amazing to be a girl. It's amazing to be hosting the morning show with you on Indie 102.3. I said hosting it with you. And you're like, wait, I'm not the one in your seat, Dana. You're the one controlling everything. No! You have all sorts of say in things. That's with this two-way relationship we call public radio. 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Forecast and a few details on what we're giving away all day today for Winning Wednesday. That's coming up as well under the covers at 7:20. Morning Rewind at 8:20. And I don't know how you like your love, but I like my love like Steven Sanchez does. I like my sweet love. Good morning.

0: Grace Ives with Avalanche. Excuse me, I just choked on some oatmeal. Chemical Brothers before that, and Steven Sanchez at the top with Sweet Love. It is the morning show at Indy 102.3. It is Dana Myers looking for more patchy smoke in the skies today, thanks to the wildfires in our state and in Utah. Highs today around 90, maybe a little above, into the 90s tomorrow, and it will keep warming up as we head into this holiday weekend. And yes, it is a holiday weekend.
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0: 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I will tell you what we're giving away for winning Wednesday in just a bit. But in the meantime, I could give you Sam. I could give you Dave. But I'm going to give you Sam and Dave. I thank you on the Indy 102.3 Morning Show. 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

0: Colorado music by Casper Milktoast. It is Rodeo Clown. Rat Boys before that, Sam and Dave at the top. It is the morning show on Indy 102.3. It is Dana. It is Winning Wednesday, which means you'll be winning all Wednesday. We have tickets all day long for you to see Kim Gordon at the Ogden Theater on the 23rd. Keep listening. You'll have chances to win, including during the morning show. So don't go away.
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0: The forecast is so nice, I'm going to give it to you again in just a bit. Working on Under the Covers as well. This is new from Devin Gilfillian. It is Black Dog Rabbit Hole on the morning show. It's Indy 102.3. Good morning.

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0: that is new from the Linda Lindas. It is called Burning Out, and I hope you are not. You need to keep boundaries. Things are crazy. Keep your boundaries. Don't want you burning out. The only burning out I want is that song by the Linda Lindas. MGMT before that, Devin Gilfillian at the top with Black Dog Rabbit Hole. It is the morning show on Indy 102.3. I am Dana Myers. The weather is cooperating with Independence Day weekend. We are going into the 90s as we go into the...
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1: Covers at 720. I will flesh those out in the next few minutes. 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And this is a song by Foles I will love until the end of time. Has this great buildup. Inhaler on the Indy 102.3 Morning Show. I am proud of you, my friend, and I hope you are too. We're all going to be okay. Together.

Greenwood Village, Denver at 102.3, KEPC Colorado Springs at 89.7, KBQI Vail at 88.5, KNDH Carbondale at 96.7. We are Indy 102.3.

That is Colorado's very own Dead Pioneers, along with Jason Williamson of Sleaford Mods. Name of the song is The Worst Among Us. The new Dead Pioneers album just dropped on Friday. It's called Wagon Burner, and their album release show is coming up this Friday night at the Bluebird Theater, along with Cleaner and Team Non-Existent and I Am the Owl, and we expect you to be there. It's going to be one of the best shows you've seen all year. And I don't say that lightly. Jelly Haha before that with Clouds Will Carry Me to Sleep. Some Simple Minds in there. Sam Fender made an appearance. And Foles at the top with Inhaler. It is the morning show. I'm Dana and I-76 westbound. And you're like, Dana, I don't use I-76 westbound. Well, somebody does. Let them know about this. I-76 westbound between Sheridan and Wadsworth. There is a stalled vehicle in the right lane, so give them room. Coming up in a few minutes for Under the Covers, we have a birthday to celebrate of a very fun dude in a very fun band.

0: So I was sitting around one day wondering when we would get new stuff from Steve Lacy, and then we got new stuff from Steve Lacy. The name of the song is The Feeling. Spoon before that with Got Nuffin. It is Indy 102.3. It is the morning show. It is Dana. It is Winning Wednesday. We have tickets for you to win all day long to see Kim Gordon of Sonic Youth. She's touring for her solo stuff, and it is great. And you've got a chance to see her coming up at the Ogden Theater on July 23rd. And we've got tickets for that, and we're giving them away all day, including during the morning show. So stick around with me, and I will reward you with chances to see Kim Gordon at the Ogden Theater. But for now, it is just past 7:20, time for Under the Covers, when people do other people's music. And in this case, we are celebrating a birthday, and I'm going to invite a bunch of people to do that birthday boys music. Hold on.
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0: Okay, today happens to be the birthday of Fred Schneider. Yes, that Fred Schneider of the B-52s. So let's do some B-52s covers that you did not expect. I've got one coming up in a couple of minutes that is not in the same language as the original. And I've got a cover of the B-52s featuring Fred Schneider doing some guest vocals. But first, Sinead O'Connor. There's an album that came out in 2003 with a really long title. She who dwells in the secret place of the Most High shall abide under the shadow of the Almighty. That was the title of the album. It was a collection of rare tracks and B-sides from soundtracks and collaborations. And on it, there was a cover of a B-52s song. Sinead O'Connor covering the B-52s' Ain't It a Shame, kicking off Under the Covers on Indy 102.3.

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1: Fred Schneider from the B-52s.
0: Yes, the Foo Fighters and Fred Schneider of the B-52s doing a live cover of Planet Claire as Under the Covers celebrates Fred Schneider's birthday today. Before that, Marcela Morello with a Spanish language version of Rome called Vamos, and Sinead O'Connor at the top with her cover of the B-52s, Ain't It a Shame, from the album, I'll say the whole title again, She Who Dwells in the Secret Place of the Most High Shall Abide Under the Shadow of the Almighty. And you thought emo bands had long song titles. We go into the covers every weekday morning at about 7:20. If you've got a favorite artist you want me to find covers of, a favorite cover song you already know about, whatever, I'll do the work. Give me your ideas anytime. Dana at indie1023.org, or find me on social media somewhere as Hey Now Dana. By the way, that is situation on I-76 westbound. Wait a minute. Maybe it's been cleared. Yep, it's been cleared. I-76 westbound. The stalled vehicle has been cleared off the road, so you've got nothing to worry about. And let's close out this celebration of Fred Schneider's birthday with the song the B-52s did for The Simpsons, for the episode where Homer Simpson realized how far you could get by challenging people to a duel with a glove slap. B-52s with a new version of a song you know.

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1: That is Joe Newman of Alt-J as J. Jerome 87. Name of the song is Track and Field, a song you discovered here on listener-supported, community-powered, Indie 102.3. Yeah, before that, some Colorado music by Kyle Emerson. And The Simpsons with the B-52s and Glove Slap, closing out our birthday celebration of Fred Schneider. It is Dana Myers looking for smoky skies today, thanks to wildfires in the region that are out of control. Those of you in southern Colorado, I hope you are far, far from those fires. They are still trying to get under control. Highs today around 90, low 90s in some places, and we will get even warmer as we approach Independence Day. The Morning Rewind is coming up in a bit. Also, tickets to give away for Kim Gordon at the Ogden Theater. I will do that giveaway soon. But this is Kurt Vile with Chance to Bleed, another song you discovered here on Indie 102.3. I am proud of you.
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The new Metric album, Romanticize the Dive, that is Time is a Bomb. New from them on Indie 102.3, King Gizzard before that, some Bad Religion in there, because of course, why not? And Kurt Vile at the top with Chance to Bleed. It is Dana. Follow along with what I do. In fact, you can like pretend you're doing it too. Our real-time playlist is on the website. It's also on the Colorado Public Radio app. It's telling you what's playing right then and all the times beforehand. It is a winning Wednesday, and let's get it on. Let's start it now. Let's start the winning now. Would you like to see Kim Gordon at the Ogden Theater? She is playing there on the 23rd, and you can win tickets by calling the studio line. I'm going to give you the whole hour. You have until the end of this hour, till 9 o'clock, to call our studio line and get in the running. The number is 844-463-4310. That's 844-INDY-1023. If you want to be in on the chance to win tickets to see Kim Gordon on this winning Wednesday, playing the Ogden Theater on the 23rd. And you know I am rooting for you. So I know you can do it. All right. This is Kim Gordon off her most recent album, Play Me, the album she's touring for. Name of the song is Not Today on The Morning Show. It's Indie 1023.

0: The androgynous voice of Greg Gonzalez and the dreamy sounds of Cigarettes After Sex. That is brand new from them. It is called Twizzler. In Excess before that, and Kim Gordon at the top with Not Today, although yes, today. Yesterday to Kim Gordon tickets. It is Winning Wednesday. We're giving away tickets all day today for you to see Kim Gordon at the Ogden Theater on the 23rd of this month. If you want in on that, you have until the end of the hour to call our studio line and get in the running. 844-463-4310 is the number you're calling. Easy way to remember that is with the letters. 844-INDY-1023. You've got till 9 o'clock to get in the running for tickets to see Kim Gordon. In the meantime, it is about 8:20, time for the Morning Rewind, and we're going to get funky in just a moment. Hold on.
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0: Okay, remember that guy named Gerardo who came along with that song Rico Suave? And you're like, okay, is this a flash in the pan? Well, maybe that is the only song you remember off the top of your head. But he had a follow-up single off that same album that went somewhere. It was just as catchy, and it was built on a Parliament song, and we're just going to take this and keep rolling from one song to the next as we connect a few things. So starting off with Gerardo and his 1991 hit, We Want the Funk, from his Mo Ritmo album. It is the Morning Rewind on Indie 1023.
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0: I'm sorry, did I have you grooving? Sorry, not sorry. It is the morning show on Indy 102.3. It is Dana Myers with some zap there at the end of the morning rewind. More bounce to the ounce, which came right out of the song that sampled it. Heavy D and the Boys. They're overweight lovers in the house, ladies and gentlemen. More bounce from the Heavy D and the Boys album. Big time. That song also sampled the song that came before it, Parliament, Give Up the Funk, which was interpolated by the song before that by Gerardo. We Want the Funk from Mo Ritmo from 1991. That was a fun morning rewind. We do the morning rewind every weekday morning at about 8:20. And if you love this stuff, stay with us on Sunday morning from 8 to 10 when we do the Sunday rewind. Two straight hours of throwback stuff here on Indy 102.3. We are in the middle of a Winning Wednesday giveaway. You have until the end of the hour to hit us up if you want to be in the running for Kim Gordon tickets. Kim Gordon of Sonic Youth on a solo tour coming to the Ogden Theater July 23rd. You can get in the running by calling our studio line before 9 o'clock. 844-463-4310 is the number. That's 844-INDY-1023 if you want to be in the running for those tickets to see Kim Gordon. Okay, hang tight. 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

Transcendence. It'll be a good punk rock show. Some Haim in there, and Colorado Music by Nina DeFreitas at the top. Madness Everlasting. And you know what is not everlasting? Your chance to win tickets to see Kim Gordon. We are just about to wrap up our first giveaway of this winning Wednesday. Kim Gordon playing the Ogden Theater on the 23rd. You've got just a few minutes left to call our studio line and get in the running. 844-463-4310. That's 844-INDY-1023 for Kim Gordon tickets. Call now. This is Mountain Joy and Gigi Perez.

the morning show on Indy 102.3, taking a little Michigander around the studio. Michigander with Freaking Out, new from him. Social Distortion before that with Story of My Life. They will be playing the Mission Ballroom in September, along with

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The Morning Show, Indy 102.3, new music by Julia Jacklin. The name of the song is Get Away From Me. Where was that when we needed it during the pandemic? Seriously. Social distancing. Father John Misty in there, The Primitives, You're Welcome, Missy. Missy said that that gave her some energy at work. She had to close her office door and do a little dance. Leave the door open. Everybody will join you. And on Mount Joy at the top with Gigi Perez. And in the middle, we have closed up our first giveaway of Winning Wednesday. Congratulations to my winners of tickets to see Kim Gordon at the Ogden Theater on the 23rd. It's going to be a great show, and you're going to be there too, because you're going to keep listening, knowing that we have more chances to win those same tickets all day long with Alicia Sweeney, with Jason Thomas, with Jesse Witten. You are going to keep listening for those tickets, right? Of course you are. I know you. More shout outs. Chris said that, Gerardo's Mo Ritmo was the first CD he ever bought. So he was happy to hear that during the, during that morning rewind where we got funky for a long set. And, Michelle, messaged me as well and said that, Zap was one of her fabs, one of her faves from back in the day. She also loved their song Doo Wah Diddy. I should put that on at some point. If you've got a shout-out you want for me, want me to take care of, whether it's a shout-out for you, shout-out for somebody else in the car, shout-out for somebody who doesn't expect it, let me know. You can email me, dana@indy1023.org, or find me on social media as Hey Now Dana. This band coming to Red Rocks in September. You're like, Dana, could you please narrow it down? There are a lot of great bands coming in September. Okay, The Strokes, Going Shopping from their new Reality Awaits album. It's The Morning Show on Indy 102.3.

0: Okay, I can't help myself. I have a joke for you, okay? Okay, what do you call an F-150 that doesn't say anything? It's a Mumford. I couldn't help it. Mumford and Sons there. Chris Stapleton on the song as well. It is called Here, and you discovered it here on listener-supported, community-powered, stupid-joke-telling Indie 102.3. Colorado Music by Shadow Work is what you heard right before it with Kerosene, and The Strokes at the top with Going Shopping with Julian Casablancas, trading in the extra distortion for some auto-tune. It's Dana here, and how would you like to go to a show? How'd you like to go to the same show I'm going to? Because Friday, I'm going to see Dead Pioneers in their album release show at the Bluebird Theater. If you saw their show back in January at the Gothic, you know what a great live show it is. They are taking off beyond Colorado. We will soon lose them as our own band, and the whole world will be sharing them with us. And their new album is fantastic. And their album release show is this Friday at the Bluebird Theater. And why am I telling you this? Because we are giving away tickets for that, but only for a little while longer. In fact, we'll probably switch up the giveaway at noon. So you have until about noon, probably, to go to our website and get in on that giveaway for Dead Pioneers tickets. Indie1023.org. Just click giveaways.
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0: August 18th, you've got a chance to see three good bands in one place. It's kind of like the Reese's Fast Break. It is nougat and peanut butter and chocolate all in the same candy bar. August 18th, you'll get to see The Temper Trap and Portugal the Man and this band at Fiddler's Green Amphitheater. It is Muse. 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It's

0: spirit hurts. More Vivian West, what I feel I deserve. Yeah, cause I feel way too fabulous.
1: Eek! It's Meek! And fabulous. Jose Gonzalez before that with Head On. Peter Schilling with the German version of Major Tom. And Muse at the top off their The Wow Signal album. And Be With You. It is Dana Myers here on Indie 102.3. Giving you lots of options of things to do to enjoy your summer. For instance, you could always go to Levitt Pavilion. They've got a free concert series happening all summer. Again this summer. Lots of free all-ages shows happening all the way through October. 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Also, not this weekend, but the following weekend, on Saturday the 11th, there's a great thing that happens every summer called Cross Currents. Now, unlike the Levitt Pavilion concert series, this is a one-day thing. Saturday, July 11th, you're going to have a DJ set from Neil Francis. You're going to have performances by Slow Caves and Circling Girl. You're going to have craft cocktails, cold beer. And all of this happens along the banks of the South Platte River in downtown Denver in Confluence Park. It is an amazing thing. You can go wandering in the South Platte. It's just deep enough that you can wander in it, or you could kayak or inner tube through it. The water has been absolutely restored to full beauty by the organization that puts on this event, and you can get details on this family-friendly, no-cost event called Cross Currents at crosscurrentsdenver.com.
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1: By the way, happy Canada Day to everyone Canadian out there. I love people in Canada. Is your soccer team still in the World Cup? Last I knew, Canada was still in it. I will root for you every single time. And I will always root for Sampa the Great. Can't hold us.

0: It is the morning show on Indy 102.3. We started that set off with Sampa the Great and Can't Hold Us. We went into some future islands, and we ended with Mitski and If I Leave. It is Dana, and before I leave, a couple of programming notes for you. First of all, be listening all day Friday. I don't know if you have Friday off work or not. Some people do because the July 4th holiday falls on a Saturday, so if you have it off, you'll have all day to listen to something we're doing. We're calling it So Far, So Good, where we look back at some of our favorite stuff from the first half of 2026. It's been a dumpster fire of a year, but there's been some great music. So we will all take some turns throughout the day on Friday, reviewing some of the stuff that has moved us the most. But in your more immediate future, Winning Wednesday continues. We have tickets all day long today for you to see Kim Gordon at the Ogden Theater July 23rd. Your next chance to win is coming up next with the Midday Show and Alicia Sweeney. So she'll have some tickets for you as well. I'll be back with you again tomorrow morning at 6. I leave you with some craft work, letting you know it's more fun to compute. Just compute responsibly. Cindy 102.3, I love you. I believe in you. More people believe in you than you realize. And I promise we're going to be okay. And the reason why we're going to be so okay is because we have you as part of our world. Take care of yourself.
1: It's more fun to compute. It's more fun to compute. It's more.
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We are Indie 1023, Portugal the Man, Radiohead, J-Sum in there as well. My name's Alicia, taking over with you till 2 o'clock. Happy winning Wednesday today. Keep listening. Your chance to win tickets today to the upcoming Kim Gordon concert at Ogden Theater. More on that soon. The new month is here. Also, we are going to be hearing a new artist in our local 303 for July. Yes, it's July 1st, 74 outside right now, 90 and sunny is going to be our high, pretty dry across the state of Colorado, and plenty to get to. Like this song from Snail Mail, which is something I still send. I just sent my dad a card in the mail this week. This one's Dead End.

0: Discover lots of music on Indie 102.3. Perhaps you heard about this band due to this radio station, Slowpulp, there with Better Man. I went back to that Meriwether Post Pavilion record with Animal Collective. It was my girls. Snail Mail with Dead End. I've always wanted to go to that Meriwether Post Pavilion venue in Maryland. It's on my bucket list. I'll get there someday. By the way, on Friday, we are going to be celebrating So Far, So Good, our favorite songs of the year so far. And each of us hosts will be sharing our top picks of the year so far that we've enjoyed playing you on the radio. Which, by the way, you can get a sneak peek of that if you go to our website, indie1023.org, and click on So Far, So Good. Also, you'll see a golden yellow-ish banner, maybe goldenrod, marigold banner, at the top of our screen on our website. You can see Election Day results and read our complete election coverage, thanks to our colleagues at CPR News who were working all last night as the results were coming in. New music from Jack White is coming up. We'll also be celebrating the birthday of an artist born Angela Trimble. Her global hit is about four songs away. 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

0: This is an artist that I discovered thanks to the Underground Music Showcase. When the UMS dropped their lineup a month or so ago, I really dug into some of the musicians that I didn't know, and her work really resonated with me. And we are featuring her all month long in our local 303 for July. Yes, the new month is here, and we are going to be sharing our artists that we've chosen to highlight for July all month long. So that's Lily Nova. Her song, Pure Intentions, and she will be performing at the Underground Music Showcase, doing a live set there on July 24th. Check her out and the other artists that we are highlighting this month at indie1023.org. Coming up next, I mentioned that an artist that was born Angela Trimble is celebrating her birthday today. She's 81. And her band was a pioneer in the 1970s American New Wave and punk scenes. They got a little rappy as well. And here's one of their biggest hits in just a few seconds. And once you hear the opening, just a few notes of the song, you'll be like, oh, Angela Trimble, her stage name is this, her band is this, and yeah, the legend is 81.
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Lucy Dacus alongside Bad Bunny and Blondie. Blondie's birthday today. Yes, born Angela Trimble, stage name Deborah Harry. We heard Heart of Glass, and happy 81st birthday to Blondie. Also celebrating birthdays today, turning 75, Fred Schneider of B-52s. Roddy Bottom of Faith No More and Imperial Teen is 63. Missy Elliott, one of the GOATs in hip-hop, 55. Sufjan Stevens, 51. I'll play some more birthday artists before I'm out of here at 2 o'clock. My name's Alicia, 10:52 is the time. Here is Billy Bragg. We're going to go back to 1983 because on this day, July 1st, he released his debut studio album, Life's a Riot, with Spy vs. Spy. Singles on it, Milkman of Human Kindness. Oh, and this one, A New England.

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Rostam, formerly of Vampire Weekend. He's been not a part of Vampire Weekend for a few records now, but just to sort of, if you're looking to where that voice came from and you recognize it but couldn't quite place it, Vampire Weekend. Springsteen in there with Born in the USA, his Electric Nebraska rendition from 82, Turnstile with Never Enough Time for us to hang out. I'm here till 2, though, so we got a little bit longer together. It is Winning Wednesday on this July 1st. By the way, my name's Alicia. I'll be hanging with you. 90 and sunny across the Mile High today. Currently 78 just outside the studio. Winning Wednesday today, we are giving away tickets to Kim Gordon and the upcoming Ogden Theater show at the end of the month. So keep listening for your chance to win. And let's get back to the tunes. We got Pink Ranger coming up. We just highlighted them in the local 303 back in May. A song from that band right after this, Noah Kahan. Here's Doors.

0: Rockabye, baby, on Indie 102.3, not the traditional one. You know, Gene Dawson there for you. Pink Ranger with Favorite Girl. This has been such a wonderful music discovery for me, this Colorado band, and was honored they played our local 303 meetup a few months back. Noah Kahan in there with Doors. And by the way, save the date for our upcoming meetup, which will be on July 20th, a kickoff to Festival Week, and we have Nina De Freitas, who are highlighting this month in the Local 303, as our performer. More details, click on the Local 303 for July at indie1023.org. It is the first of this new month, and it was on this day in 2016, so 10 years ago, that the Australian band The Avalanches put out their second album. It was 16 years after their debut breakout release. Many of us fell in love with them in 2000, and then it took a while, but it was well worth the wait for their return a decade ago. We'll hear from this second studio album, Wildflower, next.
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2: Frankie Sinatra. Frank Sinatra. Frankie, my boy, don't know. You have a perfect voice to sing calypso. What did they say? Frankie Sinatra. Frank Sinatra. Frankie, my boy, don't know. You have a perfect voice to sing calypso. What did they say?

obliged to sing calypso. What did they say? Ah, Frankie Sinatra. Ah, Frank Sinatra. Frankie, my boy, don't know. You have a perfect voice to sing calypso. What did they say?

0: Interpol will be in Colorado at the end of the month, kicking off their tour in honor of this new record out next month called This Mirror Weighs a Ton. And they'll be at Mission Ballroom on July 31st. 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

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What host here at the station voted that their favorite song of this year so far? 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Us hosts will be sharing our favorites with you. Goose is coming up next, and if you are a fan of Kim Gordon, keep listening. 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

from her album Ambiguous Desire, out this past April, Arlo Parks with Beams. It's Indie 102.3 beaming right now in the studio because guess what? I get to hook you up with concert tickets. It's Winning Wednesday on this Wednesday, July 1st. A 90 and sunny are high across the Mile High City. Today, 82 outside the studio right now. And Winning Wednesdays is my favorite day of the week because I get to give you concert tickets. Well, you got to call and get entered to win. I'm going to choose one winner this hour. Here's what you got to do. If you're a fan of Kim Gordon and want to check out On Us, Kim Gordon at the Ogden Theater on July 23rd, all you got to do is call our studio line and get entered to win. I'm going to give you the number twice, and then I'm going to get to the music. I'm going to play you a song from Peaches, where Kim Gordon joins Peaches on the song. Their interplay is so cool on it. But if you want to go see Kim Gordon at the Ogden Theater, I will definitely be at the show. On July 23rd, all you got to do is call and get entered to win. 844-463-4310. That's 844-463-4310.

0: Weezer back with a new single, We Might As Well Be Strangers, from the upcoming Gold record. Sleaford Mods, Peaches in there featuring Kim Gordon. Had to share that one today in honor of Winning Wednesday. Kim Gordon will be at the Ogden Theater on July 23rd. And right now, you have until 1 o'clock to call me and get entered to win tickets. All you got to do is call our studio line, leave a message that you want to go, and then I'm going to close up the studio line at 1. Sean's going to draw a winner. Call you back. It could be you. All you got to do is call 844-463-4310. That is 844-463-4310. Good luck.
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3: 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I 100% believe. Why I believe that is because I know how it feels when you sing it. I know what it does to you. And I know the evil

0: Colfax Speed Queen, going back to Satisfaction Intended, one of our highlighted artists in the local 303 for July. They're going to be playing both the Bluesifer's First Rodeo and the Underground Music Showcase at the end of the month. And just a longtime Colorado favorite. Proud to be featuring them in the local 303. And they've teased they got a new album coming out this year. 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Or do that right after you call and get entered to win tickets. Today is a winning Wednesday, and you have a chance right now to call and get entered to win tickets to see Kim Gordon on July 23rd at the Ogden Theater. 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The studio line number, I'll give it to you in a moment. Leave a message. We'll close up the studio line at 1. Call you back if it's you. So, 844-463-4310. That's 844-463-4310. Good luck.
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All the best in new and independent music. We are Indie 102.3. It's getting close to 1 o'clock, which that means if you want to have a chance to win tickets to see Kim Gordon, you got to give us a call and get entered to win. The show is on July 23rd at the Ogden Theater, and you have a chance to win some tickets now. From me, Alicia, I'm going to close up the studio line at 1. We're going to draw a winner. Call you back if it's you. Here's the phone number. I'm going to say it twice, and then I'm going to get back to the music. Which, by the way, I'm going to play a song from Husker Du's iconic Zen Arcade record, which is celebrating an album anniversary. It came out on this day in 1984. All right, here's the phone number you need to call to get entered to win Kim Gordon tickets at the Ogden Theater. The phone number is 844-463-4310. That's 844-463-4310.

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Mike D of the Beastie Boys from his upcoming album, which will be out next month. That's called Switch Up here on Indie 102.3. My name's Alicia, hanging with you till 2 o'clock. And by the way, we are choosing our winner of last hour's Winning Wednesday giveaway for Kim Gordon tickets. And if you don't win, I do want to let you know that after Jason takes over at 2 o'clock, he'll give you another chance to win. So if you didn't win from Dana, if you don't win from me, listen to Jason and Jesse. You'll have two more chances. We love giving you opportunities to win concert tickets from us. This next artist is coming to concert, Red Rocks, this year. Beck. Here's his newest single, Ride Lonesome. 85 in Denver now, 90 in Sunny will be our high on this first day of July.

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0: Anna Calvi teaming up with Iggy Pop. They actually met backstage at a show, and then she worked up some courage to ask him to collaborate. He said, yeah. So that's the song God's Lonely Man. 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We've got our new local 303 artists for July on there. I just posted my review of Low Cut Connie's show the other night at the Bluebird Theater. 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Michael Kiwanuka is next. 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

0: Vince Staples from the new record Crybaby, alongside Gossip and Michael Kiwanuka. 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Even consider becoming an Indie Insider. I've been enjoying the banter over on the Discord channel. Today, we're talking about some of our favorite albums of the year so far. I also posted a list of rock birthdays over on our Discord, and I'll run through some of those right now. Debbie Harry is 81. Fred Schneider of B-52s is 75. Missy Elliott's 55. Sufjan Stevens, 51. And next, we'll be hearing from Roddy Bottom of Faith No More and Imperial Teen. He is 63 today. And I gotta give him a shout out. He has those distinct synth arrangements in his groups over the years. And I'm gonna play one of the most massive hits from Faith No More. And it was that unforgettable piano riff that Roddy Bottom plays. Happy birthday to him.
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1: 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Talked with him before this new album, Everyone for 10 Minutes, came out, and we specifically talk about that track and trying to have privacy for your most special moments, like your wedding. Lola Young in there, Faith No More with Epic. Happy birthday today to Roddy Bottom, keyboardist from Faith No More, also Imperial Teen. Roddy Bottom, 63 today. Sufjan Stevens is 51 today. I'm going to play you an iconic one from his Illinois record. Also, one of my favorite songs of the year of 2026 is from Thundercat's new album, Distracted. I got that one coming up. Hey, Jason is taking over at 2. You're in good hands with him. As always, I'm out of here for the day. Back tomorrow at 10. Thank you for listening to Indy 102.3. More chances to win Kim Gordon tickets coming up with Jason sometime after 2.

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Tank and the Bangas coming through Colorado in early November for a show at the Gothic Theater. Still have plenty of time to plan for that one. Move is a new song featuring Lucky Day. And we heard The Cure. Always have time to play The Cure around here. High is what we heard here on a listener-supported Indie 102.3. I'm Jason Thomas with you until 6 o'clock. Then it's off to watch USA Bosnia. Bosnia and Herzegovina, first game in the knockout round for the U.S. men's national team. Looking forward to it later on tonight. Death Cab for Cutie right now. Here is Riptides.

0: Yeah, when you're a younger blues band teaming up with a blues legend for an entire album, I guess, yeah, that's a pretty cool thing to do. GA20, the band out of Boston with Charlie Musselwhite. And yeah, they have a full record coming out at the end of the month called Blues Now. And Crazy Love is what we heard. Brand new music here on Listener Supported Indie 1023. We have a classic from the 1990s coming up here in just a few seconds. And today is July 1st, so we have a new group of local artists we're featuring here in the month of July. And we'll play one of those for you in the next set coming up here on Indie 1023. And we'll be right back.
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0: They are a band from Denver, Caspar Milquetoast, their name, and we have a nice write-up on all the featured local bands in any given month. 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Today is July 1st, so yeah, that's a band you're going to get to know throughout the month. And we ask them sometimes, hey, the band lineup, who's in the band? And they answered, it's a little bit tough because they say personnel has changed a lot recently, and they're not entirely sure who's in the band for good. So I'm sure they'll sort that out soon. Karen Dalton says, we heard from Caspar Milquetoast, a featured local band here in the month of July. 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
1: We heard Get Down Services. They are out of England, a little beach town not too far from Bristol. I can't remember the name of it right now. The Radiator from Get Down Services is the name of the track, and that's a 2026 release. And right now, front and center at indie1023.org, you can see the So Far So Good 2026 post. That's the hosts sharing our picks for favorites of the year so far. And we're going to highlight those songs throughout the day on Friday as well. Yeah, all day long on Friday here on Indie 1023. And Get Down Services, they appear on at least one of those lists that we have up on the website right now. 2010, the year this one came out. Yeah, an early 2010s indie favorite right here. This is Sleigh Bells with Infinity Guitars here on Indie 1023.

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1: Just what is it that you want to do?
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2: We're going to have a good time. We're going to have a party.

Aldous Harding, new track from the acclaimed singer-songwriter out of New Zealand. We heard Coats and Gorillaz before that. A new track from them featuring Sparks. Yeah, legendary band Sparks. We heard The Happy Dictator and Gorillaz. They have a show at Ball Arena coming up on October 18th. Also on the bill, Little Sims and Deltron 3030. So that means Del the Funky Homo Sapien is going to be in the house. And so he'll be doing vocals on Clint Eastwood when Gorillaz perform that song. That's how I'm assuming it'll go down. We'll see what happens on October 18th. J. Jerome 87 right now, new solo project from Joe Newman from the band Alt J. Here is Track and Field here on Indie 102.3.

0: Florence and the Machine, early stuff from the band. We heard Kiss with a Fist and Colorado band Super Bummer. Before that gave us MLC. Colorado yesterday was election day, and you can check out the results at CPR.org. I'm looking at them myself right now. The Republican primary for governor, that one's pretty tight. And looking at the results here, yeah, a bunch of them up there for you at CPR.org. So we hope you got out yesterday and voted, or voted earlier than that and mailed in your ballot and, you know, did your part. Taking a break here for just a few seconds, and we'll be right back. We are Indy 1023. 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

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We know. We've been outside the law for 12 months. The law says we must cross the picket line. We didn't cross the picket line.

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0: Engine de Poitrine, a band out of Quebec, and there are a lot of videos that have been going around these past few months on social media, lots of posts on the web, you know, articles about the music that they make, people writing about it and explaining how it's different. And musicians will talk about their ears perking up and really being drawn to their music and why they think it's unique. Yeah, really interesting band to read about. Engine de Poitrine. We heard Sarnese, also heard in the set Churches, Chumbawamba, and Genesis Owusu. And if there's something you'd like to hear this afternoon, you can always let us know the studio inbox. We're checking that quite a bit. That's indie@indie1023.org. 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

The band is Pigeon. They are out of the UK, and I believe their origin goes back to a jam session they had immediately following an England loss to Italy in the European Championship. I think that was back in 2021. Big football fans. Football for them, soccer for us. And England won earlier today. They had to sweat it out against the Democratic Republic of Congo. So I'm sure the guys in Pigeon were excited about that game too. Miami. We heard from Pigeon, brand new music here on Indie 102.3. Also played The Smiths, William, It Was Really Nothing, and one of our favorite Texans in the set, Leon Bridges with Peaceful Place. Here's a brand new one from Phoebe Bridgers. 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

Some rock and roll out of Denmark for you right there. The band Ice Age, their new record is called For Love of Grace and the Hereafter. We heard The Week, W-E-A-K, right there from Ice Age. Love that new track. Hope you like that one too. This next song, it mentions the sun. It is another sunny day here in Denver, although it's pretty smoky. Would love for those wildfires to extinguish ASAP. More smoke in the forecast tomorrow with a high of 94. That's what we're seeing on Thursday. High of 95 and sunny on Friday, 91 and sunny on the 4th of July. That's what the forecast is showing right now here in Denver. Here is Always the Sun from the Stranglers here on Indie 102.3.

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0: New track from Eka Vandal. Music heads in my life have been talking up that artist quite a bit these past couple of months. Eka Vandal is going to be at Globe Hall on October 10th, and the brand new song we just played for you is called Vertical Worlds. We've shared our host picks for favorites of 2026 so far. So far, so good is what we call this feature, and you can check out those picks at indie1023.org. We're also going to play those for you throughout the day on Friday, and bring that up because, well, one of my favorites I want to share with you after this very short break. It's coming up in 1 minute right here on Indie 1023. 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
3: 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The G chord is amazing. 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
0: And I wanted to talk to you, so call me in the morning. Okay. Love you. Okay. Have a good night.
2: Okay, just heard from Denver band Clementine Was Right, and they're playing Bluesifer right here in Denver. 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It is Wednesday. We like to set you up with concert tickets on Wednesday. Winning Wednesday is what we call it around here. And Kim Gordon has a show coming up at the Ogden Theater in a few weeks, July 23rd. If you'd like to go to that show, it's a quick call to our studio line, 844-INDY-1023, 844-463-4310. 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You have until 5:30 to get that call in. And yeah, once again, to get entered to win tickets to see Kim Gordon at the Ogden Theater, it's 844-INDY-1023. 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

That's Mount Joy with Gigi Perez on the song In the Middle here on Indie 1023. It is Winning Wednesday. The tickets up for grabs today. It's Kim Gordon at the Ogden Theater on July 23rd. 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We're going to play some of Kim's work for you right now. This is a track that Cypress Hill did with Sonic Youth on the Judgment Night soundtrack. Movie was okay. The soundtrack was way better when that came out in 1993. Really interesting combinations, collaborations on that soundtrack. And this is one of them. Here is I Love You, Mary Jane, Sonic Youth and Cypress Hill here on Indie 1023.

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a new song called Charlie Sheen Reaches Out to the Feds. Yeah, that's from the Mountain Goats. We also heard Muna with Dancing on the Wall here on Indie 1023. It is Winning Wednesday. We have tickets up for grabs to see Kim Gordon at the Ogden Theater on July 23rd. To get entered to win, it's a quick call to the studio line. You leave your information there. That's it. That's all you have to do. You have until 5:30 to get that call in at 844-INDIE-1023. That's 844-463-4310. Okay, the Strokes have a new record coming out. It originally was supposed to be out this past Friday, but got pushed back a few weeks ago. It's going to be out later on this month. Reality Awaits, the forthcoming album from The Strokes. Here is Going Shopping, new music here on Indie 1023.

0: Nico Case with Wreck, also Colorado music from Woven Hand. We heard Denver City and Colorado bands. 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You can do that in the local 303 section at indie1023.org. We have a ticket giveaway here that's just about to wrap up. Kim Gordon's going to be at the Ogden Theater. Yes, Kim Gordon of Sonic Youth fame, touring on her own, has put out a couple of solo records these past couple of years. Yeah, she's going to be at the Ogden Theater in a few weeks. If you'd like to go to get entered to win, it is a quick call to our studio line to get your information to us. You have until 5:30 to do that. That's 844-INDIA-1023. That's 844-463-4310. And good luck.
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0: Yeah, that's Beebe Doobie, who has just announced a record for September 18th and then playing Red Rocks, actually before the record comes out, August 7th, the date, in lovely Morrison, Colorado. The Sun Has Set from Beebe Doobie and The War on Drugs before that. From their most recent record, I Don't Live Here Anymore, we heard the title track. Yeah, that record came out 5 years ago, so it's been a while. And apparently, the band says the next record is just about done. They've announced some tour dates for later on this year, so hopefully at some point in 2026, we'll have a new record from The War on Drugs to play for you. Also played music from Starcrawler and St. Paul and the Broken Bones in the set. 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

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We heard If I Leave, also played Prince and the Black Keys for you here on a listener-supported Indie 1023. I'm Jason Thomas, back on the radio tomorrow at 2 o'clock. Gonna watch a little World Cup tonight. USA taking on Bosnia-Herzegovina in the first game of the knockout round. So good luck to the good old USA later on tonight. Jesse Witten's on the radio next, and this is an excellent new song from Devin Gilfillian. Here is Black Dog Rabbit Hole. See ya.

I'm Kevin Dale, executive editor of CPR News. 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